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1: So the latest meeting place where you can gather with your friends or make new ones is the sauna. Vogue magazine saying saunas are the new social club. Now, saunas aren't new, of course. People have been enjoying them for at least 10,000 years. But social saunas, where people gather to sweat together, aren't just about the health benefits. They're about community. And they've now become one of the hottest wellness trends in North America. Market researchers say the global sauna business will be worth $1.3 billion in the next 5 years, a 43% increase from where things stand right now. What goes on in a social sauna? At one sauna place in Manhattan, you pay $45 to simmer in a sauna for 90 other people, rather, while doing guided meditations, breath work, and aromatherapy. Some even have live music or group talk sessions in the sauna. Other social saunas are smaller and more intimate, so you can have better conversations. Some even host events like birthday parties in the sauna. The sauna experience is becoming another third space where people can gather besides work and home. Think of it like a coffee shop, but

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0: Time for the big brains to go to work. It's the water cooler question of the day.
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1: It's Mr. 305 checking in for the remix. You know, they had that 75 Street Brazil. Well, this year's gonna be called Gaiocho. Que hola, gata. Que hola, omega. And this is how we gonna do it.

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1: I never met you, but I wanted to invite you to the party. 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

Alicia Moffitt, 94.3 CKSY. I'm Jay Poole for Amber Lee. 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But if you'd like to go on us, I got a 4-pack of passes that I can give you. All I need you to do is text the word pull, P-U-L-L. 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You could score.

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0: CKSY weather, cloudy with a chance of showers this afternoon. It'll be windy and a high of 22. Chance of showers this evening, low of 13. Tomorrow, mix of sun and cloud with a chance of showers in the afternoon, a high of 23.
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0: 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I'm Jay Poole for Amber Lee with your tickets to see Golden Girls. The laughs continue. It's a show coming to the Chatham Capitol Theater on August the 4th, and it's adults only, 18 plus. 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

0: Felix Cartel and Fion covering the fastball hit the way there, 94.3 CKSY. 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